0: Z99, Northern Minnesota's classic rock station. Joe Walsh is enjoying life. Pearl Jam before that. Steve Winwood, Journey, kicked off the hour. Well, got a lot of stuff coming up in the Big Deals online store tomorrow. 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

0: Z99, Northern Minnesota's classic rock station with the Steve Miller Band, making our way through a Wednesday night. We're already midway through the week, and coming up this weekend, it's going to be busy. We got Babe's Burnout Car Show at Sanford Center, 11 to 3, with the Burnout coming up after the award ceremony, so that'd be more like 4:30. But that's going to be a lot of fun. We got Kellier Days, and we got LaPorte Independence Days coming up Friday and Saturday, sponsored by Beltrami Electric Cooperative and Paul Bunyan Communications. They got the Craft and Flea Market on Friday. They've got Trinity by the Lake Art Show. They've got a volleyball tournament at the Woodshed Friday night. Friday night free throw contest in the LaPorte School Lower Lawn in various age groups. That's Friday. Then Saturday, just tons of stuff. They got the Lions PTO Pancake Breakfast, the Lakeport EMR 5K Walk Run. They've got the art show going on. They got the Lake May Lion Dancers. They got the car show. They got the cornhole tournament. They got the Lakeport Fire Department open house, pork feed, and silent auction. They've got boom truck rides from Beltrami Electric. They got the Lions Cowabunga raffle. That just sounds fun. Face painting. They've got Knights of Columbus Food Service feeding you at the park. They've got the beer tent, Lions Bingo, and of course, they got the Grand Parade at 7 o'clock, followed by fireworks at dusk. That's LaPorte Days coming up this weekend. You won't want to miss it.
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10: Here's the latest Bemidji area weather forecast from the Z99 Weather Center.
11: I'm meteorologist Mace Michaels. Partly cloudy and pleasant tonight with a low in the mid-50s. Mostly sunny for tomorrow. A high right around 80 degrees. A chance for showers and storms Friday. High in the low 80s. Heating up through the 80s this weekend. 90s next week. 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

0: Z99, Northern Minnesota's classic rock station with Bob Seger and the Silver Bullet Band. Some 7, Mary 3 before that, Stone Temple Pilots. And we kicked off the hour with Elton John. Well, we told you about, we touched on the Babes Burnout Car Show presented by Z99. That is coming up this Saturday. I will be out there. I'm going to be broadcasting live from the stage. I'm going to be there 11 to 3. We'll be talking to the people at the show, telling you what's going on. And having a lot of fun, maybe throw some cartoons into the mix as well. That's all happening there. So I'm on the stage. I'm just a little piece of it, though. We've got free admission, and you get to check out the classic cars, trucks, convertibles, motorcycles, and more. 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It's the Burnout Pit. 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You can call 218-441-4048 if you have any questions about that. It's Babe's Burnout Car Show. 7,000 people there last year. 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

0: Z99, Northern Minnesota's classic rock station. Hey, that was Kansas. We had AC/DC before that. Who else did we hear from? Molly Hatchet and Phil Collins kicked off that set of music. So here's something pretty cool. We not only have an auction tomorrow, next Thursday we have an auction as well. From Hot Tubs of Northern Minnesota, it's a 14-foot Olhausen York shuffleboard. 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There will be the two certificates for tomorrow's auction, as well as the details on this 14-foot Olhausen York shuffleboard that's going to be up for bid a week from tomorrow. 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
8: Here's the latest Bemidji area weather forecast from the Z99 Weather Center.
9: I'm meteorologist Mace Michaels. Partly cloudy and pleasant tonight with a low in the mid-50s. Mostly sunny for tomorrow. A high right around 80 degrees. A chance for showers and storms Friday. High in the low 80s. Heating up through the 80s this weekend. 90s next week.
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0: 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We heard some Huey Lewis in the news, and right there it was Temple of the Dog. 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

0: Z99, Northern Minnesota's classic rock station with Boston. From their debut album, their first single, and the start of the album, the number one cut on that album. Stevie Ray Vaughan, Rolling Stones, and Greg Kin Band kicked off the hour. Well, we talked to you about Babe's Burnout. We talked to you about Laporte Days. Now we got to talk to you about Kellyer Days. That's also this weekend. Up north in Kellyer. It starts Friday. They've got some doubleheader baseball at 5 with Kellyer and Black Duck. They got the fish fry and family games at Paul Bunyan Park at 5:30. The America 250 Kids Parade at 6. And Shell Shock will be rocking at KLS beginning at 8 o'clock. Then on Saturday, then they get serious. They got the Kellyer Free 5K Color Run. They've got the Exhibits Quiz and Coffee at the North Beltrami Heritage Center. Food being served throughout the day. They got food vendors, craft, and a flea market. They got armbands for kids for the games. Car show, sign-ups at 9. The show runs from 10 until 3. They got tractor pull for kids north of the Heritage Center. They got a Spanish club food north of City Hall. Kids and other games, petting zoo, log rolling lessons, beer garden, and the parade itself at 1 o'clock with the check-in at noon. They got Beltrami electric bucket rides. They got a sawdust pile plunge. Bingo. They got the log rolling challenge later in the day after you get your lessons. And they got the Jason Waldron Band at KLS for the evening entertainment. And then they're going to wrap it up Sunday with a patriotic hymn sing and service at Paul Bunyan Park, followed by a community reading of the Declaration of Independence at 12 noon. And after that, the Great American Potluck. So another great event coming up this weekend here in the North Country.
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0: Z99, Northern Minnesota's classic rock station with Cheap Trick from Matt Budokan. Alice Cooper before that, Journey, and Billy Idol kicked off that set of music. Coming up after the break, we'll find out about the weather, getting to some Guns N' Roses and John Cougar Mellencamp. It's all coming up on Z99.
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7: Here's the latest Bemidji area weather forecast from the Z99 Weather Center.
8: I'm meteorologist Mace Michaels. Partly cloudy and pleasant tonight with a low in the mid-50s. Mostly sunny for tomorrow. A high right around 80 degrees. A chance for showers and storms Friday. High in the low 80s. Heating up through the 80s this weekend, 90s next week. 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

0: Z99, Northern Minnesota's classic rock station with Eddie Money. Aerosmith, before that, we had some ELO from Out of the Blue. Kind of a deeper cut, but a cool tune. And then we had some Queen. We're going to take a quick break, check the weather, get into the Police and Pink Floyd. It's all coming up next on 99.1.
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2: Here's the latest Bemidji area weather forecast from the Z99 Weather Center.
3: I'm meteorologist Mace Michaels. Partly cloudy and pleasant tonight with a low in the mid-50s. Mostly sunny for tomorrow, a high right around 80 degrees. A chance for showers and storms Friday, high in the low 80s. Heating up through the 80s this weekend, 90s next week. 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

0: Z99, Northern Minnesota's classic rock station, Pink Floyd from Dark Side of the Moon. Police, before that, I'm going to get out of here. I'm just going to put it on autopilot. We're going to rock from here on out. We're starting off with Lou Reed on 99.1.
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She says, "Hey, babe, take a walk on the wild side.

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A hustle here and a hustle there. 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
15: Here's the latest Bemidji area weather forecast from the Z99 Weather Center.
16: I'm meteorologist Mace Michaels. Partly cloudy and pleasant tonight with a low in the mid-50s. Mostly sunny for tomorrow. A high right around 80 degrees. A chance for showers and storms Friday. High in the low 80s. Heating up through the 80s this weekend. 90s next week.
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1: Here's the latest Bemidji area weather forecast from the Z99 Weather Center.
2: Mostly sunny today. We'll get to 82 for a high this afternoon. Tonight, partly cloudy. We'll drop to 58 for a low. Tomorrow, sunshine in the morning. A few scattered thunderstorms in the afternoon. Our high tomorrow, 84. On Saturday, sunshine with a high of 89. You want to know how you make everything on the grill better? 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
7: Here's the latest Bemidji area weather forecast from the Z99 Weather Center.
8: Mostly sunny today. We'll get to 82 for a high this afternoon. Tonight, partly cloudy. We'll drop to 58 for a low. Tomorrow, sunshine in the morning. A few scattered thunderstorms in the afternoon. Our high tomorrow, 84. On Saturday, sunshine with a high of 89. 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
1: Z99, all right, good morning, and beautiful start to, looks like it's going to be a beautiful day here, 82, and light and variable breeze here, partly cloudy conditions down to 59 on the overnight tonight, then we've got a chance of some showers, thunderstorms, it looks like, high near 85 on Friday. Then we get hot. I'll get to 90 on Saturday. It looks like about 93 on Sunday. Still 94 on Monday. So, yeah, crazy heat is on the way. Not sure about the humidity being quite as bad as what it's been, because I just don't see any showers and thunderstorms kind of late in those 90-plus days. So it may not be crazy on the humidity side, which, knock on wood, that comes to pass. Hey, 57 here downtown Bemidji. Nice day to get down and get to work, right? Get things done early and enjoy the afternoon, right? 57 here. 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
1: Welcome back. We're talking with Maddie Stone from the Coffee District here, south shore of Lake Bemidji. Summer full swing. Yeah. Okay, what's this watermelon matcha lemonade?
11: You got it. Okay, let's start with the basics.
1: Yeah.
11: So matcha
1: yep.
11: is going to be like a powdered green tea that we whisk together in our nice little matcha bowl.
1: Okay.
11: And typically it's made latte style. So typically it's going to be 2% milk or your milk of choice, with that matcha powder dissolved in there.
1: Okay.
11: But when we do the watermelon matcha lemonade on our summer menu, that is going to be a lemonade base instead of a milk base. So still has that matcha tea in there, but no milk, lemonade instead, watermelon flavor in there. It's really refreshing for summer. So if you're more of a tea drinker and you still want a caffeine punch,
1: okay,
11: that's a fun one to try.
1: Give matcha a try. And lots of flavors you can add to that.
11: Of course, lots of flavors to try. But the watermelon matcha lemonade is underrated, so go give it a try.
1: The Coffee District, the official coffee of the Z99 Morning Show, located on the south shore of Lake Bemidji, right on Paul Bunyan Drive Southeast. 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

0: Z99, Northern Minnesota's classic rock station. There's the Eagles, Simple Minds, heard from as well. And good morning to you. We've got music on the way here from, what do we got coming up actually next set? We got Boston kicking off the hour two. We got Kev Jackson and some sports coming your way as well. And of course, the forecast here brought to you by Northwest Tire. And it's going to be hot weekend. Sunshine, beautiful today, 82. Light breeze, partly cloudy tonight, down to 59. Chance of some showers on Friday, but otherwise mostly sunny, mid-80s on Friday, and then we just flat out get hot. Saturday, 90 degrees, and a south wind around 5. Barely a breeze. Sunday, sunshine and hot, high near 93, still well into the 90s on Monday as well. Wow, 57 here downtown as Kev Jackson Sports. It's on the way.
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0: Z99, Northern Minnesota. It's called Classic Rock Station. Kev Jackson, how's it going today?
1: Hey, pretty good.
0: Well, it looks like it's a beautiful day today.
1: Yeah.
0: My goodness. Good working morning outdoors, too.
1: Oh, yeah.
0: I got a lot of stuff to do. I don't know if you want to take over, I'm going to run home. I got to get some mowing done. And
1: oh, sure. Yeah, no problem. Yeah, no worries.
0: Trying to find, you're just sometimes like, do I have time to mow the, I don't have time to mow the grass.
1: Yeah, I know. I'm looking at mine. It needs it again, too.
0: Just, well, I guess you get when you get 85 inches of rain.
1: Yeah.
0: Complaining. April, nothing.
1: Yeah, we'll take the water.
0: Start of July. Holy cow. All right. And it's just crazy hot this weekend here. Good old July.
1: Know.
0: Oof. Heat weekend. All right. Sports. Where are we at here today? What's going on, actually?
1: Well,
0: not much.
1: I guess, you know, I think I told everybody, hey, Twins will be okay.
0: Yeah.
1: The Poleheads know what they're doing. I'm sure I said that. Here we are now, two games out of first and a half game out of the wild card spot.
0: I definitely didn't say that.
1: No, I definitely didn't either.
0: This American League's not good, Kev.
1: No, I was just looking. I think there's five teams over 500, and a couple of those are like a game over 500. There's six teams at or above 500. Best record in the American League by far, Tampa Bay Rays, 54-36.
0: We had them right where we wanted them, Kev. The National League. We had them right where we wanted them.
1: Mm-hmm. We did.
0: Their pitchers had to hit.
1: Yeah. Yeah.
0: We've allowed them to now spend money on DHs.
1: That's right.
0: Right? They've taken them, and they're running with it. And we're left here going, well, what just happened?
1: Yeah. Yeah.
0: Red Sox have, absolutely stunk for most of the year. They're having this kind of last, 2 weeks. They're kind of starting to hum a little bit, too. That's the team, of course, I cheer for. Mm-hmm. I cheer for the Twins, too. And, yeah, they're, I think, three games out of a wild card or something like that.
1: Yep.
0: They must be 7 or 8 under 500.
1: Yeah. Well, now I'm hearing big rumor that Sonny Gray is coming back to the Twins.
0: You got to be kidding. There's zero chance of that. I think there's zero chance of him leaving Boston right now.
1: Since the Red Sox are out of it, you know.
0: They're not. Who thinks
1: nobody,
0: that?
1: Nobody's out of it.
0: Nobody.
1: Nobody is out of it.
0: No, there's five teams in the American League that could be under 500 and make the playoffs.
1: Yep.
0: That actually can happen mathematically.
1: Yeah. Twins are one of them.
0: Oh, yeah, let's play the other league.
1: Yeah.
0: Yeah, let them have a DH. I don't know if it's probably the National League that just voted on it themselves, right?
1: I think so.
0: Yeah. But I don't know.
1: So, but the Twins won their fourth straight game last night. Recently recalled Alan Roden came up with a single in the bottom of the ninth to bring home the winning run.
0: Okay.
1: 6-5 the final. He was 2-for-5, actually. He had a couple of runs batted in. Cody Clemens, Luke Keyshaw each had a double, and the Twins are now 46-47, two games out of first, and a half game out of the final wildcard spot.
0: If their bullpen doesn't improve, though,
1: oh yeah,
0: this is not sustainable at all. It is the worst bullpen in the American League.
1: Yep.
0: Statistically right now.
1: Mm-hmm.
0: They're awful.
1: Mm-hmm.
0: And, who'd they beat last night?
1: Cleveland. Guardians.
0: Again, the other thing is we're just not playing great offenses either.
1: No. Oh, no. Well, there's not many great offenses in the American League.
0: Not right now.
1: So they've won 7 of their last 8. They go for a sweep today at 12:40, pregame at noon, KBUN Sports Radio 104.5 and KBUN Plus FM 100.1. Meanwhile, the Lynx did get a win in Connecticut last night, 86-80. So Minnesota Lynx head coach Cheryl Reeve, now the winningest coach in WNBA history, with, I believe it's 380 regular season victories. So now she's got the record. The Lynx are 16-6, and they will host the Liberty Saturday at noon at Target Center. What else? France and Morocco will kick off World Cup quarterfinal action today. That'll be in New England. And tomorrow we've got Spain and Belgium from Los Angeles.
0: Okay.
1: And Wimbledon, quarterfinals continued yesterday. Alexander Zverev earned a straight set victory over Taylor Fritz. He's into the semis where he'll face Arthur Fury, who upset Flavio Caboli. And in the women's singles, Linda Naskova topped Elise Mertens. Marta Kostajic beat Jasmine Paolini. And Bemidji's Legion softball team, the Titans, swept Red Lake Falls yesterday. They're off to the New London tournament Saturday, and that's what's going on.
0: Beautiful. Thanks, sir.
1: You bet.
0: All right, Cam Jackson and some sports. It is 7:06, and go time. Some Van Halen on the way to Boston, 99.1.

0: Z99 Northern Minnesota's classic rock station, Billy Joel, some Van Halen in there as well. Good morning to you. And we've got a chance for you to win. Yeah, it's a crazy combo on the line here from Little Caesars, the world of comedy movies. Yeah, just a moment.
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0: 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Seems to me we used to have a lot more fun at the movies. Yeah? We're talking just a flat-out comedy or teenage comedy that just takes the country by storm type of thing. Do they exist anymore? Oh, man, you got to go back in time to get some. And one of the most popular teenage comedies of all time was released on this day back in 1999. All right. Sean William Scott was in it. Allison Hannigan was in it. Jason Biggs was in it. Let's see if that is that enough of a hint. What's the name of the movie we're talking about? One of the most popular teenage comedies of all time, released on this day back in 1999. Jason Biggs, Sean William Scott, Allison Hannigan were in it. Do we need any more hints? 99.1, you're live on the air. You know the answer?
4: American Graffiti.
0: Not American Graffiti. Thanks for giving us a call. No, not American Graffiti. It's 218-444-ROCK. 99.1, you're live on the air. You know the answer?
5: Is it American Pie?
0: American Pie, yeah. Who's this?
5: Matt.
0: Matt, well done, Matt. Hold the line, William. We'll get you in that crazy combo from Little Caesars. Well done, Matt. Yeah, American Pie. Yes, I should have said an apple pie was also a star.
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0: The 36th annual Gonvick Lions Rodeo is Friday and Saturday this week. 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And don't forget the American Legion Fish Fry Saturday evening. 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
13: Z99 Northern Minnesota's Classic Rock Station. Congratulations to Matt calling in from Shevlin and got it. American Pie released on this day, 1999. I was kind of looking into that a little bit as well. I know they had, 2 years later, they had American Pie 2. A couple years after that, they had the American Wedding. And both were okay. The original was just probably the most fun, I'd imagine, too. And then they had a reunion one. I never did see that in 2012. American reunion. Maybe an idea. We'll see. We got some Tom Petty on the way here too. Green Day kicking off the set here. 99.1.

0: Z99, Crosby, Stills, and Nash in there as well as a classic Green Day and some Jay Giles Band in there as well. Good to have you here this morning with you. Wow, we've got the good news of the day on the way in just a moment. Apparently, there's some kind of new TikTok trend that's going on out there right now where people are putting these Nido squishy toys in a microwave, right? And a couple kids have been hospitalized because of it from the explosions. A TikTok trend. Hey, try these in the microwave, kids. And they do. Here's Fire Marshal Michael F. Turo actually talking about it.
1: It exploded and oozed its gel on them. The four-year-old suffered burns to her legs, I believe her arms, and a little bit of her face.
0: Yeah, let's not stop. Stop with these TikTok trends. And yeah, you got to stay on top of it. It's never ending. Yeah, just don't put things in the microwave that shouldn't be there. Mm-mm. Warm up your mac and cheese. That's it. Yeah. It's Bemidji Co-op here with your forecast, and it looks like a beautiful day here today. Light and variable breeze, sunshine in 82, partly cloudy down to 59 on the overnight tonight. There's a chance of showers. Thunderstorms are possible on Friday, too, and a high near 85. Into Saturday, sunshine and a high of 90, and Sunday, sunny and hot, high of 93. It's not going to ease up Monday, even hotter, 95. Fun. 57 here downtown.
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8: 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Very good morning to you. Well, good news of the day includes some, well, this is an odd story here. The world's longest paper airplane was made, apparently. It weighs like 63 pounds, and it's close to like 23 feet long. So you just imagine, I'm trying to imagine, because I'm trying to find a story where they actually flew it. They made it. But there was no story where it says, you know, oh, it went, you know, a mile or something like that. No, no. Well, we'll see. We'll see if it ever sees flight. Okay. Anyways, Guinness Book of World Records is trying to eye it to see if it is the biggest. And I don't know whether they're going to go from there. I guess we'll do a follow-up. A herd of donkeys in southern Spain has become a highly effective wildfire prevention team. basically. Grazing on dry grass and brush. National Park in Spain, apparently. The work they do every day reduces vegetation that can fuel dangerous fires, helping the area remain free from forest fires for nearly a decade, I guess. The donkeys are especially helpful because they can reach areas that normal machinery cannot, right? Yeah. And how about this? A couple from Virginia helped save six people after a boat began sinking on the York River. This is on the 4th of July. They pulled four adults and two children from the water, brought them to safety before emergency responders arrived. Luckily, the brave couple prevented what could have become a real tragedy here.
10: When we got within like 10 yards of it, we could hear people screaming. My wife screamed, "There's babies in the water, there's babies in the water." So I turned the boat port side two to it, and I just watched the sea conditions and the drift so that I could just drift down onto them. The mamas grabbed their babies and were holding them and crying, you know, and they were thanking us for saving them.
11: We were just holding onto the boat, and then when they came, we were just so grateful.
8: Of course. Good stuff. The good news of the day once again. We got sports with Kev on the way just moments too, and Pretenders 99.1.

0: Z99 double shot of Pretenders here this morning. We've got Kev Jackson Sports. He's coming up in just a moment here for you, too. And I'll tell you what, it's going to get hot this weekend. Oh, man. Sunshine, a high near 82, and then partly cloudy, low down to 59, it looks like, tonight. Tomorrow's got a chance of some rain showers. Sunshine, a high near 85, and then Saturday and Sunday, that's when the heat really comes in, around 90 Saturday, 93 on Sunday, and maybe 95 on Monday. Oh my goodness. Yeah, just crazy, crazy hot. They just saw this story here this morning too about sunscreen, and you know, you're out in the hot sun, of course, but recent study had people apply sunscreen basically to their face, and that's one of the primary spots for skin cancer. Then they used a special UV camera basically to show the spots on the face that they missed, and the average person actually misses about 10% of their face. And there were two specific areas the most: the bridge of the nose, right? So don't forget the bridge of the nose. 77% of people in the study missed the bridge of their nose. Yeah. And then they also missed the sides, of course. The other spot, and this is kind of surprising, eyelids. 14% of people in the study missed their eyelids, probably because they didn't want to get sunblock in their eyes. Yeah, I don't think I've ever put any kind of sunscreen on my eyelids, but I also don't sit on the beach with my eyes closed and suntan. I'm just not a suntanning person. They say that eyelids is where 5 to 10% of skin cancers happen. And again, I think I'm suspicious that that's probably mostly that people that bake in the sun and close our eyes, right? So it's another important part to, if you do that. Yeah, don't forget your eyelids, they say. All right. We've got the Kev Jackson Sports. He's on the way.
1: So we finally got the cabin by the lake.
2: Nice. Wait, does it have air conditioning? Well,
1: that's the thing. No ductwork.
2: Up here? 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
1: Yeah, I was starting to wonder what we got ourselves into.
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0: Z99. Just get a kick out of that. Al Stewart. And then you're like, okay, what's the mash? What's the mashup here? And then all of a sudden it's Nirvana. And you're like, no.
1: But Al, yes.
0: But it works.
1: Yeah.
0: We got Lexi Mundrick and Ethan Rogers coming in to talk about Babe's Burnout. Of course, it's going to be nice and cool for you out there, Kel. Actually, Saturday is the cooler day, at least.
1: That's right.
0: It's not going to be Sunday and Monday are going to be just steamers.
1: Well, I'm going to be up on the stage spinning the tunes for Z99 Live.
0: I love it. I love it. So you're going to be live on the air, right? 11 to 3 on Saturday. Oh, thanks for doing that, Kel.
1: It's going to be fun.
0: One of these summers. Well, this is what is this the third?
1: It's fourth.
0: Fourth. Thank you. We've always had a baseball tournament on this because it's state tournament time, right?
1: Yeah.
0: And we have that again here this weekend too. So,
1: well, that's good news though too.
0: That is. It is. It is. Lots of fun. Lots of teams, of course, traveling around the state this weekend. And you have Babe's Burnout. Now they're just doing the Saturday, right? They're not doing the pre-Friday.
1: Nope. Saturday only.
0: Packing her all in into one. Anything new I should know about, maybe?
1: Nothing new specifically, but more cars expected.
0: Of course.
1: The Burnout to wrap it all up, so the smoke will be billowing.
0: Yeah.
1: Like about 4:30 in the afternoon.
0: Okay.
1: To wrap up the event. It's pretty cool.
0: All right. And there's like concrete walls and...
1: Yep.
0: And so it's all safe?
1: It's right? All safe.
0: Okay, good.
1: Chains, concrete walls, they're set.
0: Okay, good.
1: Yeah.
0: Good. Sounds fun, too. And we'll talk with Lexi and Ethan about that here later on this morning. So you got the world of sports, too. And the Twins, there's a couple teams that, you know, are starting to make a little bit of noise because... You know, the American League is just so competitive and talented this year.
1: competitive, yes.
0: Meekly competitive. Yeah. It's amazing. If you're around 500, you're in it.
1: Oh, yeah, absolutely. Yeah, and the Twins, first of all, I didn't think they'd be this close to 500 this stage of the season.
0: Yeah.
1: They are, and because of that, they're only a half game out of the final wild card spot. They're only two games out of first now in the Central.
0: Yeah.
1: So, White Sox lead it, Cleveland second, now the Twins third. Twins could tie Cleveland for second if they sweep the series today. Hmm. But they got a walk-off 6-5 win last night when newly called up Alan Roden gets a single in the bottom of the ninth to bring home the winning run.
0: Yeah.
1: And, today, 12:40 start, 12 noon pregame on 104.5 and KBUN Plus FM 100.1.
0: Yeah.
1: So, that's...
0: And you look across the way at the National League, and it's you know, the teams at the top of their divisions are good, and they've got great records, and you have to be above 500 to even be in the discussion of the postseason. But this American League, too many sell-offs?
1: I think so.
0: Chicago, although they've improved, and the Twins selling off, and I don't know, injuries. I know, like, Toronto, for instance, is really dinged up. Seattle,
1: It's all equalized things.
0: It has.
1: The AL had a nice run, but now it's time that the NFL apparently gets to be in charge for a while. We'll see.
0: We were so cool for so long. We had the DH. Mm-hmm. We had the big sticks. It's a lot of fun.
1: And the old fogies of the National League, we don't need no DH. Well, they lost that war, and now they got the DH.
0: Well, nobody wants to pay to go see a pitcher strike out or bunt all the time.
1: That's always been my argument.
0: Just like,
1: agreed. That's always been my argument.
0: Well, now that everybody hits under 200, it doesn't matter, I guess.
1: Yeah. Oh, but yeah, we'll see what happens today. Meanwhile, Cheryl Reeve became the winningest coach in WNBA history, got her 380th win last night as the Lynx took care of Connecticut, 86-80. So 380 wins, and every win from here on out, she'll be setting her own record for as long as she coaches. I think she's got a lot of years of coaching, so it's going to be hard to break that record when she finally calls it a career. The Lynx are 16-6, by the way. And locally, we had the Bemidji Legion softball team, the Titans, sweep Red Lake Falls 7-2 and 14-10. And they're off to the New London tournament Saturday, and that's what's happening.
0: Today is also Fashion Day, Kev.
1: Oh.
0: So be sure to wear those Crocs back in. All right?
1: Yeah. Okay. Whatever.
0: We'll see you back in a little bit. Kev Jackson and some sports got out of context on the way in just a moment. And as mentioned, we're going to be talking Babe's Burnout with Lexi and Ethan coming up near the bottom of the hour. Survivor. 99.1.

Z99, Northern Minnesota's classic rock station. We've got music from Stevie Ray Vaughan here as we roll on. And we've got Ethan and Lexi still to come here, too, as we're going to be talking Babe's Burnout. That'll be on the way. Kev Jackson will be into Out of Context. Chance for you to win coming up. Two heads up there. Stevie Ray, 99.1.

0: Z99, Northern Minnesota's classic rock station. Very good. Good morning to you. A chance for you to win. Yeah. 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
1: Yeah. We've got an auction today, too.
0: Oh, my gosh. Yeah. The auction.
1: Auction's going on right now. You have a shot at one or two certificates valued at about $225 from Chandler's Detailing. Auto Detail.
0: Right.
1: Which you can use for detail package or WeatherTech or truck accessories.
0: Yeah. WeatherTech.
1: I like WeatherTech.
0: Yeah, stuff. No, and you know, my floor mats are just awful.
1: Yeah.
0: Yeah.
1: So there you go.
0: Yeah, but yeah. Better go bid on that before.
1: Again, there's two of them. If you have multiple vehicles, you can bid on both or one. It's up to you.
0: Yeah, great deal. Here at 218-444-ROCK, too, is all you have to do is get the out-of-context song of the day. You get yourself a victory there in Big Deals Store. Again, 218-444-ROCK. So are you ready, Cap?
1: I'm ready.
0: So we're taking a line or two out of a song. You got to figure out what song is that. We just need the title of the tune. Artist, doesn't matter.
1: Done. Okay.
0: You can even say the wrong artist. As long as you got the right tune,
1: right,
0: we're good to go. So this ain't the end. I saw you again. Today I had to turn my heart away. Lyrically, this is a tough tune to point, really, really stick out to. And I might have to actually dip into to the bridge or maybe even the chorus here to get this one. 218-444-ROCK if you want to give it a go, give us a call. So this ain't the end. I saw you again. Today, I had to turn my heart away. Tune could that be, Kev?
1: I don't know.
0: You don't.
1: I got nothing.
0: 99.1, you're live on the air. You know the song?
2: Is it Barracuda by Heart?
0: Barracuda! I had to turn my heart away. Yeah, you got it. Who's this?
2: Vern Wittenberg.
0: Hey, Vern, well done. Well done,
1: that's
0: Vern.
1: Good.
0: Yeah. Kev, that's the opening line to the song.
1: Okay.
0: Yeah, Vern,
1: yeah, I know. I mean, you hear a lyric like that, you think ballad.
0: Yeah,
1: and
0: you do.
1: Barracuda is not a ballad.
0: No, it's not. It's tough. It was a tough one. Vern, you just get that up top of your head? Like,
2: Yeah.
0: Well done. Hold the line.
1: Well, now I hear it. Now I hear it.
0: Okay, turn my heart away. Right, okay. All right, Vern's holding the line, Kev, and we'll see you back here in a little bit.
1: All right,
0: okay?
1: Sounds good.
0: Right on.
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0: Z99, all right, congratulations to Vern calling in. He got it. It was the out-of-context song of the day from Heart. 99.1.

0: Z99, Northern Minnesota's classic rock station. Some heart there. Very, very good morning to you. 8:30 is our time, and also a perfect time to introduce some guests. We talked about having Lexi and Ethan in. Lexi Mudrick,
1: yes.
0: Right? And Ethan Rogers from Babes Burnout, number four.
2: Number four.
0: Here we go. Ethan, well, I know you've been involved pretty much from the get-go, right?
2: Yes. Yep.
0: Right?
2: Yep.
0: Right?
2: Absolutely.
0: And continue to love it, and off we go, huh?
2: It is my favorite event to put on every year.
0: Yeah,
2: I'll bet. It's incredible.
0: Yeah, it's right up your alley, too.
2: Yep.
0: And Lexi, how did you get involved with Babes Burnout?
1: I did not grow up going to car shows.
0: No?
1: So this is a whole new experience for myself.
0: Okay.
1: Last year was my first year. I learned so much from that first year.
0: Guys. Yeah.
1: It was like a burnout pit? What does that entail? I don't know. And then you see it right in front of your eyes, and you're like, oh, my God, you're excited to just... The adrenaline rush that goes through, I mean, it's so much fun.
0: Awesome. Well, I'll tell you, we're into the fourth now, and it's a one-day event. Starts at 11 a.m. on Saturday.
2: Yep.
0: I know Kev Jackson's going to be there broadcasting live, too, which
2: yeah.
0: is really yes. good at Kev. Really cool, too, from 11 until 3 here on 99.1. So hang out for all the interviews and so forth as well and everything that it entails. And strange, it's going to be hot, right? But it's going to be the cool day compared to Sunday and Monday.
2: Yeah,
0: so
2: right.
0: That's okay.
2: Yeah, bring the sunscreen. There's going to be plenty of beverages, so yeah, we'll be fine.
0: All right. What give us the landscape of what we can expect if we're showing up.
2: Sure. So like you mentioned, everything kicks off at 11. Mm-hmm. But if you're bringing a car in, you can start bringing that in. Our gates will open at 8 a.m. So, you know, trickle in. You don't need to be there that early, but some folks like to make a full day of it and, you know, set up a little tent and do their thing. But starting at 8 o'clock, our gates will open. For cars, it's $10. You're going to get a cool swag bag with a bunch of sponsor gear and can koozies and drink tokens and everything else. Then 11 o'clock, everything kicks off. So the main car show, the kid zone, the beer tent, the food vendors, the dino, and everything. So then we're rolling till 3 with all those.
0: What I love about a car show, and I would never really consider myself a big-time car guy. I'm not a grease monkey kind of guy, right? I never work on cars, but boy, do I. And Ethan, I think I've told you this before. I love the big old boat convertibles, late 60s,
2: yeah.
0: early 70s, a Chevy Caprice convertible. Just, you know, wouldn't even fit in my garage.
2: Right,
0: it's
2: nice
0: so darn.
2: Cruiser.
0: A nice cruise. That's my... I just want to float down the... A scenic highway, you know,
2: yep.
0: type of thing.
2: I love it.
0: Like one of those parade vehicles, basically.
2: Yeah. Yeah.
0: Right. Right. How about you? You got a favorite?
2: You know, I'm a sucker for any old truck.
0: Know,
2: square body Chevys, of course, muscle cars. I appreciate all of them. You know, I do. Give me a late 90s Dodge Viper. You know, just something special about it kind of takes you back to, you know, my high school days. And I just love seeing all the variety that shows up for the show.
0: That's what it is for me, too. You know, like even looking at a dashboard, sometimes you jump in an old vehicle and you can see it, like the zeros on the far left. I mean, and it takes up, I don't know, a good foot. I'm talking about the speedometer from zero to maybe 100. I don't even know, maybe 90 or something like that. But you know how it just kind of drifts over. And then, of course, all the slide controls for the air. And I don't know. It just takes you back, too. Lexi, you got a favorite at all?
1: I love colors. So if it's a fun color,
0: okay.
1: it catches my eye. I mean, that's what it's there for a reason. But any convertible, just the cruiser car, do I know names? No.
0: Mm-mm.
1: But that shape and body of going back to like that 60s era, don't
0: yeah.
1: know names again, but it's giving, it's classic, just that classic car.
0: That's
1: you know,
0: it.
1: Yeah. That's just my persona though.
0: Mm-hmm.
1: I mean, they look classy. So.
0: They do. The classy. Again, I like the big floater, probably about 6 miles to the gallon.
2: Yeah. Oh, yeah.
0: Something like that.
2: Yeah.
0: 454s in there, but barely any torque.
2: Yeah. Right.
0: But anyway, okay, the activities. Okay, kids' fun zone. What's going on there?
2: Yeah, I'll let Alexa talk a little more. We
0: sure.
2: actually got a new attraction this year for that.
0: Perfect.
1: Yeah, so kids' zone. We're going to have bounce houses.
0: Yep.
1: Great. Then we'll have face painting. Fantastic.
0: Mm-hmm.
1: And then new this year, we'll have the we're working with Scouts of America, and they're bringing their Lego derby cars where kiddos, like, you know, Pinewood derby cars?
0: Yes.
1: So
0: yeah.
1: instead of that, kiddos can build their own cars out of Legos.
0: Okay.
1: And then they can race them down a track.
0: Oh, good.
1: So it's, and you know, building or building materials are all included. It's free. So any kid that goes to the kid zone, they just want to build a car. Obviously, they can't go in the burnout pit and, you know, do their own car.
0: Sure.
1: might as well build one. Okay. So that's a new fun attraction this year, which is great. We've been had a great partnership with them throughout the time we have. So that's a new thing. But then there's
2: Driving Simulator too.
1: Yeah, Driving Simulator. Bunyan, that's yep. right. Driving Simulator.
0: Okay.
1: Paul Bunyan Communications, thank you to them. I mean, there's just so much for, one, the kids, but then, yeah, I think of adults. You have the burnout pit where, I mean, everyone can watch that. There's the beer tent, obviously for adults. Granted, you can buy your soda and water there too. But then you have food trucks. You can be a part of the voting as well. There's a people's choice. So if you find a car that you love and you want to vote for it, there's an opportunity to do that right at our, you know, bar stands that we have throughout the parking lot. So
0: okay.
1: There's so many things for everyone to do at the car show where, I mean, the list goes on and on and on. But it's going to be such a beautiful day. To me, it's a perfect day. It'll be hot, but just wear your sunscreen.
0: Oh, yeah. No, it doesn't look like it's crazy muggy either because I don't see thunderstorms in the forecast. So
2: yeah, thank goodness.
0: So, fourth season of doing this to find out maybe a little bit more of what works. For you and keep driving that home is what really works, you think, overall, Ethan, the biggest attraction, of course, is just the cars.
2: Yeah. But. Yeah. Like you said, we're just kind of honing in on the pieces that work and worked well. And I think, you know, we've got such a great framework with what we have now that has built such a community event to where we had that over 7,000 people.

0: good day for convertibles.
1: I'm scouting them out that day. Don't you worry about it.
2: Me too.
0: Oh, me too. So as we move forward and so forth into this season, is there anything? Well, you talked about the kid zone. Mm-hmm. Anything else that's maybe a little different that you can think of, or are you just kind of just pounding home what's been working so well?
3: Right, just what's working. I guess more. You know, we're giving away some more prizes in the burnout pit this year.
0: Okay,
3: there's a horsepower shootout. You know, for those 1,000+ horsepower cars. So there's prizes for that with Powerhouse Mobile Dyno. I know there's a few extra prizes for torque and horsepower for just the diesels that are going on the dyno. So just kind of more on that side with, you know, the crowd loves to see those things too. So
0: yeah, great. And Lexi, what are you most excited for?
1: I always within my role is seeing folks just the smile on their faces.
0: Okay.
1: Going through the parking lot, it's the best feeling just to see, you know, they're talking about this, they're talking about that.
0: Mm-hmm.
1: So just kind of getting the community feedback from it, really, it's so cool to hear though. I mean, and like, and from the basis of it, it's a whole community event. It's just we want mm-hmm. others to join together, have a great time, and then just enjoy what we have that we want to put on for you.
0: So. How about you, Ethan?
3: Again, seeing the community come together,
0: yeah.
3: Listening to the stories from the car folks. And, you know, again, we designed this. You don't have to be a car person to come to the Babe's Burnout Car Show
0: mm-hmm.
3: because we want something there for everybody, and there is, and we see that.
0: What I like about the car shows are the passion of the owners,
3: mm-hmm.
0: obviously the people that obviously work and love the vehicles that they are presenting, and then the questions you ask, and so many times that people are, isn't it just run the gamut, the folks that want to specialize their vehicle and make it as custom as possible, in other words, that just like want to stick to the original mm-hmm. as most as possible, it just runs the gamut.
3: It does, and everybody's got a story, and they want to tell it. That's why they're there. You know, talk to these folks. They'll tell you all about their car, or their memories, or the rebuild or the customization. It's great to hear.
0: Yeah, I grab a lemonade and just kind of stroll through the parking lot.
1: Take your time.
0: Awesome.
1: Don't worry about it.
0: Awesome. Going to be fun. Okay, we'll see you there. Kim Jackson's going to be there, of course, broadcasting live. And so thanks so much for coming down, guys.
1: Thank you.
0: Awesome. Lexi and Ethan, the Babe's Burnout this Saturday, 11 to 5 at the Sanford Center parking lot.
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3: Z99, all right. Very, very good. Good morning to you here still. We've got Kev Jackson Sports coming up. Yeah, Babe's Burnout, too. Yeah, we've got a... I have a baseball tournament, so I can't make it down this year. But man, what a good time! Thousands of people, like I said, just going for a stroll and checking out all the vehicles. 11 to 5 here this Saturday. It looks like it's going to be just a beautiful day. It's going to be sunny here today too. A high near 82, down to 59 tonight. There's a chance of some showers, thunderstorms on Friday. High near 85 there. But yeah, Saturday's looking like sunny. High near 89 and a calm breeze. Currently, it's at 59 here downtown.

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0: Z99, Northern Minnesota's classic rock station. There's some Rolling Stones and Romantics, Leonard Skinner in there as well. We've got more on the way. Kev Jackson, of course, Sports will be in. 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
1: Morning.
0: Morning, Kev. All right, so what do we got? What do we got going on here? Twins aren't as bad as we were told, is that right?
1: At the moment. Well, maybe, no. I mean, no, they're not. No, they're not. Because I would never have predicted them to be a game below 500 at this stage of the season.
0: Yeah.
1: I was thinking 10, 15 below at this point.
0: Yep.
1: So, but part of it is the American League is not particularly good. That doesn't
0: realize
1: that helps.
0: The rest of the league has just not lived up to expectations at all.
1: Right.
0: I mean, Tampa's actually a bit of a surprise. The Yankees, of course, just throw money at problems, so they're always there.
1: Only 9 games above 500.
0: I know everybody else is kind of struggling, including the Yankees, actually, have not been good the last month.
1: No. I mean, Twins took 2 out of 3 there.
0: Mm-hmm. Red Sox swept them the previous weekend.
1: Yeah.
0: I don't know. I don't know what's happened. The power shift is definitely to the National League.
1: Oh, big time. Big time. I'd like to gauge the National League fans, like the old grumpy guys from the past, and say, how do you feel about the DH now? See if they still wish their 185 pitchers were batting.
0: Mm-hmm.
1: Or if they've decided, you know what?
0: Well, nobody,
1: this isn't bad.
0: Now everybody hits .185, Kev. Let's.
1: Well, besides Shohei,
0: right? Well, no. It definitely speaks to. These are some trends that happen. Mm-hmm. That power shift is right now to the National League, no doubt about it. But I don't know, man. That was a whale of a World Series last year.
1: Yeah, it was. It was a really good World Series.
0: Really good between the Jays and the Dodgers. So the Dodgers are going back, and I mean, here's the thing. Major League Baseball, right, the owners, and then by virtue of that, the Major League Baseball and their marketing department has started to implement some, let's call them commercials, more like promotions, where they say, we want to keep this as fair as possible, and they're starting to throw a little shade, honestly, at the Players Association, because I think the owners do want some form of a salary cap, and the players don't. I don't know how it's going to play out, but I know that in the off season it could be quite messy, and maybe that's more of a conversation for October and into November. But but still, it's going to be a big story. I don't know. And the players' proposal was just ridiculous. I mean, they started so high that,
1: yeah.
0: I guess they're trying to come back to the middle. I suppose that's just opening conversations have been kind of ridiculous both ways.
1: Absolutely. It's interesting, I think, because Major League Players Association has been by far the most powerful union in pro sports. More powerful than the NBA, definitely more powerful than the NHL and the NFL.
0: And the NFL, too, yeah.
1: But baseball's spotlight is not as bright as it used to be with the average fan. And that might be a slap in the face to the Players Association, because there may not be that pushback there's been in the past.
0: Well, the other thing, these guys, you have to come to a realization at some point. If you're 28 years old and you're playing Major League Baseball, you are in your prime.
1: Yeah.
0: Do you want to miss a season?
1: Exactly.
0: I don't know. You want to miss out on that paycheck?
1: Yeah.
0: Because the rest of us are working. We're really working. You guys are playing.
1: Mm-hmm.
0: I know you call it work, but you're playing, right?
1: Yeah.
0: You're playing a game. I don't know. I don't know. They do have to rein it in. And I don't. The NHL just at one point just said, that's tough. Then you're going to miss an entire season and no one's getting paid because we can't live like this anymore. Do we want to live where the Dodgers and the Yankees just throw money problems all the time?
1: No.
0: I don't. That's not fair. Mm-hmm. It isn't. It genuinely isn't. They should be giving half of their media dollars back. They should.
1: Yes.
0: Who are they going to play then?
1: Right. Nobody's going. You're not going to make that media money televising batting practice.
0: No.
1: You need an opponent.
0: Mm-hmm.
1: That opponent is half your product.
0: Yeah.
1: So.
0: I don't know. The NFL makes it so. Yes. Green Bay wouldn't look at. If there wasn't a salary cap, you know, by now, Green Bay would not have a team.
1: Nope.
0: I'm convinced of that. And they would never win. Mm-hmm. On top of that as well. Where are you going to get the dollars in Green Bay?
1: Exactly.
0: Honestly.
1: You're not.
0: You can't. Some kind of revenue sharing, actual revenue sharing, not this tax thing that they have going on now, which really doesn't level the playing field at all.
1: Nope.
0: That just doesn't. Can't compete with teams. Just keep throwing money at like Yankees and Dodgers.
1: Mm-hmm.
0: There it is. Other teams try to dabble in that when they get close a little bit. I could think of like St. Louis and Boston. Mm-hmm. Toronto does too. But, oh, man, the Dodger market is just massive.
1: 100%.
0: And they've built it to be that, to their credit as well.
1: Mm-hmm.
0: I'll credit the Dodgers. At one point, you think of the first decade of this century, 2000 to 20, even 12, somewhere in that range, they were a non-player.
1: Yeah.
0: Until they changed ownership and realized we needed to invest, and they've taken it. They've taken the rules that are presented, and they've absolutely exposed, I think.
1: Yep.
0: A major issue.
1: 100%.
0: Yeah. All right. Preaching to the choir there. Twins play this afternoon, right?
1: They play this afternoon, yeah, 12:40, going for the sweep of Cleveland. 12 noon pregame, that's on KBUN Sports Radio 104.5, KBUN Plus FM 100.1. Got a win last night, 6-5, when Alan Roden just called up from St. Paul. Hit a single in the bottom of the ninth that brought home the winning run, and that puts them within a game of 500, and it puts them within two games of first in the Central, a half game out of the final wild card spot. So they want to keep it rolling today. I'm not sure they have coming in for the weekend. Is it another division rival?
0: It is Angels.
1: Angels.
0: There we go.
1: Okay.
0: There you go.
1: The not good Los Angeles team.
0: You got it. The California, Anaheim, Los Angeles Angels.
1: Yes. All right.
0: I can't get California Angels out of my head, though. That's how I grew up.
1: It's been a long time since I
0: know, but
1: it's
0: still
1: Angels.
0: In my head.
1: Yeah.
0: Can't get it out. Then it's the All-Star break.
1: All right.
0: Right? So and then Buxton is not playing, right?
1: Buxton is he was voted in to start. Mm-hmm. He is not going to be able to play because he's on the injured list.
0: Mm.
1: So.
0: Oh, what a shame.
1: Yeah, that is too bad. He's been having a really good year.
0: Mm-hmm.
1: Cheryl Reeve is the winningest coach in WNBA history. She got her 380th last night as they beat Connecticut. So any win from this point on just solidifies that record. They are 16-6 now. And what else we have going on? World Cup resumes today. We've got France and Morocco in New England in one quarterfinal. Tomorrow, it's Spain and Belgium down in L.A. And then on Saturday, two games. We've got Argentina and Switzerland, along with England and Norway. So okay. Those are your eight remaining teams in the World Cup.
0: Okay.
1: And that's pretty much what's going on.
0: All right, sir. Thank you so much.
1: You're welcome.
0: All right, Kev Jackson Sports here. It's 9:10. We've got an hour of nonstop classic rock on the way, too, and Red Hot Chili Peppers is going to kick it off. 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Abba Michi.
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0: I hear you, Fred. 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
1: If some of our teenage thrill seekers really want to go out and get a thrill, let them go up into the northwest and tangle with a grizzly bear, a polar bear, and a brown bear. 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That will cleanse the soul.

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0: Z99 The Rolling Stones. Good morning. Happy Thursday. Hope you enjoyed the Z99 Morning Show with Scott. He'll be back again tomorrow for your Friday. Woo! The week is cruising by. I like that. And some fun stuff happening this weekend with the Babes Burnout Car Show presented by us, Z99. It's happening on Saturday at 11 a.m. That's when it starts over at the Sanford Center. 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I love watching that. 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It's Babe's Burnout Car Show presented by Z99. Well, I hope you're having a great day so far. I'm going to give you some more tunes to help you out with that, starting off with Tom Petty and the Heartbreakers. They're next on Z99.
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3: Here's the latest Bemidji area weather forecast from the Z99 Weather Center.
4: I'm meteorologist Rodney Price. A mostly sunny afternoon with light winds across the area and high temperatures in the lower 80s. Tonight, partly cloudy, upper 50s. On Friday, we'll have a chance of showers and storms. Make sure you have the rain gear. High temperatures in the mid-80s. 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

0: 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Just before that, one of my favorite bands of all time, Sublime. 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
12: Here's the latest Bemidji area weather forecast from the Z99 Weather Center.
13: I'm meteorologist Rodney Price. A mostly sunny afternoon with light winds across the area and high temperatures in the lower 80s. Tonight, partly cloudy, upper 50s. On Friday, we'll have a chance of showers and storms. Make sure you have the rain gear. High temperatures in the mid 80s. 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

0: 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I hope you're having a great day, you guys. I want to remind you, just a few more weeks until Dragon Boat Festival. 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That's Friday the 31st. 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
1: Here's the latest Bemidji area weather forecast from the Z99 Weather Center.
2: I'm meteorologist Rodney Price. A mostly sunny afternoon with light winds across the area and high temperatures in the lower 80s. Tonight, partly cloudy, upper 50s. On Friday, we'll have a chance of showers and storms. Make sure you have the rain gear. High temperatures in the mid-80s. 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
3: Currently 83 degrees.
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0: Z99 of the Rolling Stones. Just before that, Green Day from back in my day. We're going to have more music on the way next on Z99. But first, I want to mention, if you're out to get some, you know, music festival tickets before the end of summertime, definitely consider checking out our big deal store at z99fm.com. 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

0: Z99 with Sweet Hello. I am Steph. One step closer to the weekend. Tomorrow's Friday already, which is nice, right? And we have a fun thing going on Saturday over at the Sanford Center. Babe's Burnout Car Show going on, presented by us, Z99. 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
6: Here's the latest Bemidji area weather forecast from the Z99 Weather Center.
7: I'm meteorologist Rodney Price. A mostly sunny afternoon with light winds across the area and high temperatures in the lower 80s. Tonight, partly cloudy, upper 50s. On Friday, we'll have a chance of showers and storms. Make sure you have the rain gear. High temperatures in the mid-80s. 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

0: 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I'll squeeze them in as well before I head on out. 3 o'clock, we're going to have Zach come in to take over for the rest of your Thursday. And you guys are listening to Z99. 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

0: 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Afternoon. Welcome to the show. It's Zach. Going to be sweet talking you until 7 o'clock tonight. Appreciate you hanging out with me on the show. You've heard of dog walking. Usually you get paid for that, but it looks like over in China, they're kind of flipping that on their head. We'll see how much time we all spend in the bathroom. And it's grapes in space. Yeah. Making some vino up interstellarly. I don't think that's a word. But you know what? I'm going to make it into one. It's like Frindle. AC/DC, Steely Dan next, 99.1.
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0: Z99, there's BTO on Northern Minnesota's Classic Rock Station. How you doing? It's Zach. A lot of ways to make money as a side hustle. I haven't seen dog walkers in a hot minute, but used to be pretty big when I was a kid. But it seems over in China, they're doing that, but kind of flipping the script a little bit, because there's an app out there called Wang Fu, had launched in a few cities in China this year, and it's basically you can rent a dog for an hour. Now, it's not just renting it and then, you just play around with it or whatever. It's literally so you rent the dog, you pick it out, and then you take it for a walk. The hourly fees range from about $150, I'm assuming for a little Chihuahua, up to Beethoven-sized dogs, up to $9. So you're literally paying to take someone else's dog for a walk. I mean, what's next here? Paying to babysit? Paying to look after someone's house while they're on vacation? I mean, make it make sense here. Now, if I could just rent it and just, kind of go, look at the little boy, then maybe I'd pay $9 for that. But, I mean, you're going to make me do all the work? Get out of here. I don't even want to walk on my own, man. Rush next, 99.1.
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0: Z99, there's Collective Soul on Northern Minnesota's classic rock station. Good afternoon, I'm Zach, and let's talk toilets here for a second. How much time do you think that you spend in the bathroom? Well, according to a new survey out there, we spend a lot of time in the bathroom. Average adult estimated to spend 416 days of their life in the bathroom. A year and almost 2 months there. A difference between genders, though, of course. Men spend about 373 days, just a year and a week. While women spend about 456 days, which makes sense, I suppose. You know, you got to put on your face or whatever you girls do in there. But, of course, the time isn't just spent showering or getting ready. Many people also use it as a place to read, you know, until your legs go numb, check some emails, relax, or simply just enjoy a little peace and quiet. Unless you're a parent, that is, then you know that the bathroom is no safe refuge. Cranberries next, 99.1.
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0: 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It's brought to you by the Good Life Cafe, Park Rapids.
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2: 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How about this? A couple from Virginia helped save six people after a boat began sinking on the York River. This happened on the 4th of July. They pulled four adults and two children from the water, brought them to safety before emergency responders even arrived. And luckily, the brave couple prevented what could have become a real tragedy. Wow, good stuff. Good news of the day, brought to you by the Good Life Cafe, Park Rapids.
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9: Here's the latest Bemidji area weather forecast from the Z99 Weather Center.
10: I'm meteorologist Mace Michaels. Mostly clear for tonight, a low in the upper 50s. For tomorrow, a mixture of sunshine and clouds, chance of storms in the late afternoon and evening, a high in the low 80s. Then sunny and hot for the weekend, upper 80s Saturday, low 90s Sunday. Lakes, great food, and friendly faces. It's all in Worthington, Minnesota, and it's worth a look. Right now, we're at 83 degrees.
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What's it gonna be, boy? Come on. I can wait all night. 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

Z99, Northern Minnesota's classic rock station, music from Evanescence. I'm Zach with you here for a little bit longer, and I've always wanted to be an astronaut. I feel like every kid wanted to do that, but I'm not smart enough for that kind of thing. It's too much math. But researchers at Texas A&M, they are sending hundreds of grape seeds to the International Space Station, where they'll spend about a half year being exposed to cosmic radiation, which I believe is how you create superheroes, but, you know, California raisins with laser beam eyes. 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
9: Here's the latest Bemidji area weather forecast from the Z99 Weather Center.
10: I'm meteorologist Mace Michaels. Mostly clear for tonight, a low in the upper 50s. For tomorrow, a mixture of sunshine and clouds, chance of storms in the late afternoon and evening, a high in the low 80s. Then sunny and hot for the weekend, upper 80s Saturday, low 90s Sunday. Lakes, great food, and friendly faces. It's all in Worthington, Minnesota, and it's worth a look. It's 82 right now.
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